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0: Hey guys, it's Muffin Nose, and I got some tea and some company. I'm here with Clyde at 1-800-TRUCK-WRECK-PHILLY. What would you do with an extra $15,000? 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Thanks to 1-800-TRUCK-WRECK, that dream could become reality. They are giving away a grand prize of $15,000 in the Live Rent Free giveaway.
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0: Hey, Boogie. You're inside the 100 Days of Summer on 100.3, and we keeping it hot by hooking you up with tickets to see your favorite artist. 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I got your chance to win passes to see Keisha Cole and Jaheim at the Dell Music Center on August the 27th, and I'm hosting that show. 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And that ain't it, baby. 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And enter to win passes to see Destiny's Child iconic reimagined tribute. It's live at the Independent Seaport Museum on August the 14th. No purchase necessary. Void where prohibited. Open to legal residents of the United States residing within the Philadelphia, Pennsylvania metropolitan area who are 18 years of age or older as of the commencement of the promotion period. The Keisha Cole and Music Soul Child promotions end on Friday, August the 7th, 2026. The Don Toliver and Destiny Child tribute promotion end on Sunday, August the 9th, 2026, subject to official rules.
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0: Hey guys, it's Marvin Ells, and I got some tea and some company. I'm here with Clyde at 1-800-TRUCK-WRECK. Philly, what would you do with an extra $15,000? 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Thanks to 1-800-TRUCK-WRECK, that dream could become reality. 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

0: Hey guys, it's Mother Knows, and I got some tea and some company. I'm here with Clyde at 1-800-TRUCK-WRECK. Philly, what would you do with an extra $15,000? 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They are giving away a grand prize of $15,000 in the Live Rent Free giveaway.
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0: 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Hughley, Confunction, The Barquets, Karen White, Original Lakeside, Ohio Players, the SOS Band, and that ain't it, baby. 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
4: Steph.
3: Yes.
4: You see me trying to call you, girl. Quit playing with me. You know we go together. 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
3: Nothing.
4: Stephanie, did you take the music survey in order to win tickets to see Bryson Tiller?
3: Yes.
4: Mm, and you wanted that $250 spending cash we was throwing in?
3: Yes.
4: Yes, Stephanie. Go, Stephanie. Go, Stephanie.
3: Thank
4: go,
3: you.
4: Stephanie. Are you twerking, Steph?
3: Am I here? Yep.
4: Yes, Booski! 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
3: Oh my gosh. Thank
4: and you
3: so
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3: Thank you so much. 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
10: 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Yes, birds. 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That's because birds are more than birds. 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

0: Yo, what's up, y'all? 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
1: At the count of three, I want everybody in the place to be to make some noise if you're down with me. One, two, three. Hit me with the horn, 20.

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1: 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And 100.3 R&B's Philly official summer station. Y'all know what time it is, man. We gonna keep it hot.

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1: Nice. I always hate it when they talk when they give me your answers. 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

0: bro. 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
2: Steph.
1: Yes.
2: You see me trying to call you, girl. Quit playing with me. You know we go together. What you doing?
1: Nothing.
2: Stephanie, did you take the music survey in order to win tickets to see Bryson Tiller?
1: Yes.
2: Mm, and you wanted that $250 spending cash we was throwing in?
1: Yes!
2: Yes, Stephanie! Go, Stephanie. Go, Stephanie.
1: Thank
2: go,
1: you.
2: Stephanie. Are you twerking, Steph?
1: Am I here? Yep.
2: Yes, Booski! You just won those passes to see Bryson Tiller performing live in the Neo Trap Soul Tour on September 18th at Freedom Mortgage Pavilion.
1: Oh my gosh. Thank
2: and
1: you so
2: get in the $250 spending cash. Congratulations to you, honey bud.
1: Thank you so much. I appreciate it.
2: You're welcome so much, but you got to make this thing official right quick, Steph. Tell everybody what station just hooked you up with tickets to see Bryson Tiller and gave you $250 spending cash.
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5: Steph.
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4: Oh my gosh. 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
4: Thank you so much. 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
1: 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Zag us out, Zag us out, Zag us out, Zag us out, Zag us out, Zag us out, Zag us out, Zag us out, Zag us out, Zag us out, Zag us out, Zag us out, Zag us out, Zag us out, Zag us out, Zag us out, Zag us 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
0: Ba-da-ba-ba-ba. Need some motivation in the mornings? We got you.
5: And Kara is on the line.
6: Yeah,
5: just outside of Philly, representing out of Phoenixville. How you feeling this morning?
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5: What is 130 minus 45?
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5: Spell the word story.
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5: Which of these animals is biologically classified as a reptile? A frog, snake, or dog?
6: Frog.
5: Which planet in our solar system is widely known by the nickname the Red Planet?
6: Mars.
5: What's the capital city of New York State?
6: Pass.
5: How many total states officially make up the United States? 45, 50, or 52?
6: 52.
5: What's the capital city of the country of Germany?
6: Berlin.
5: What's the largest organ of the human body?
6: Skin.
5: Which of these musical instruments belong to the woodwind family? A flute, a drum, or a violin?
6: Pass.
5: What's the specific name for a baby sheep?
6: Foal.
5: What's the capital city of New York State?
6: Albany.
5: Which of these musical instruments belongs to the woodwind family? A flute, a drum, or a violin?
6: Flute.
5: Time.
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Working on that summer body, but your back's still big? Too late. 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

0: You're inside the 100 Days of Summer on 100.3, and we keeping it hot by hooking you up with tickets to see your favorite artists. 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Plus, I got your passes to check out Philly's own Music Soul Child at City Winery on December the 21st. And that ain't it, baby. 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And enter to win passes to see Destiny's Child Iconic Reimagined Tribute. 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No purchase necessary, void where prohibited. Open to legal residents of the United States residing within the Philadelphia, Pennsylvania metropolitan area who are 18 years of age or older as of the commencement of the promotion period. The Keisha Cole and Music Soul Child promotions end on Friday, August the 7th, 2026. The Don Toliver and Destiny Child tribute promotion end on Sunday, August the 9th, 2026, subject to official rules.
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4: 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I grew up here, went to school here, raised my kids here. 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It matters to the insurance company, it matters to the jury, and most importantly, your lawyer matters when it comes to getting results. If you've been injured, call us now, 215-227-2727. 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
5: Hello.
0: Steph.
5: Yes.
0: You see me trying to call you, girl. Quit playing with me. You know we go together. What you doing?
5: Nothing.
0: Stephanie, did you take the music survey in order to win tickets to see Bryson Tiller?
5: Yes.
0: Mm, and you wanted that $250 spending cash we was throwing in?
5: Yes!
0: Stephanie! Go, Stephanie. Are you twerking, Steph?
5: My tear, yep.
0: Yes, Booski! You just won those passes to see Bryson Tiller performing live in the Neo Trap Soul Tour on September 18th at Freedom Mortgage Pavilion.
5: Thank you so much.
0: In the $250 spending cash. Congratulations to you, honey bud.
5: Thank you so much. I appreciate it.
0: You're welcome so much, but you got to make this thing official right quick, Steph. 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
2: Yeah, just outside of Philly, representing out of Phoenixville. How you feeling this morning?
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2: Which of these animals is biologically classified as a reptile? A frog, snake, or dog?
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2: Which planet in our solar system is widely known by the nickname the Red Planet?
4: Mars.
2: What's the capital city of New York State?
4: Pass.
2: How many total states officially make up the United States? 45, 50, or 52?
4: 52.
2: What's the capital city of the country of Germany?
4: Berlin.
2: What's the largest organ of the human body?
4: Skin. 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
2: Which of these musical instruments belong to the woodwind family? A flute, a drum, or a violin?
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2: Mm. What's the specific name for a baby sheep?
4: Foal.
2: What's the capital city of New York State?
4: Albany.
2: Which of these musical instruments belongs to the woodwind family? A flute, a drum, or a violin?
4: Flute.
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5: 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And their middle names are Caligula. 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
3: Yikes.
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8: Last year, I had back pain radiating down my right leg. The pain was so bad, I was willing to cut my leg off to stop the pain. I could barely walk and had to stoop over when I did just to take pressure off the spine. I'm John Morgan of Morgan & Morgan. In my professional career, I've represented thousands of people who've had herniated discs and issues with their neck and back, but never fully appreciated what they were going through until it was my turn. It's like trying to describe colors to a blind person who's never had sight. All I can tell you is it hurt like hell, but worse. My daily walk was gone, and that bothered me a great deal. Then I thought of all of you and how much more devastating this type of injury could be for you. My life stopped. I now feel your pain. Just know at Morgan & Morgan, we got your back. I understand. Morgan means more.
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0: 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I'm here with Clyde at 1-800-TRUCK-WRECK. 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
11: 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Tragedy thrives on that one bad decision, one unnecessary risk, one moment of believing that it couldn't possibly happen to me. There was a time in our past when our main concentration was on survival. Our elders were considered strict when they would not allow us to go to anyone's house before everyone in that house was checked out. They firmly believed that the company we keep in our youth will determine the outcome of our future, and they were bound and determined that every generation would do better than the one before. Oftentimes, when a young person's future is interrupted by tragedy, it serves as a wake-up call to remind us to accept the reality that we are uniquely different from other cultures. Understanding that difference obligates us to make certain that our young survive so that they too can experience a future.
10: This is Reality Radio with Kathy Hughes. What's your reality?
11: Today, let's take a minute to remind ourselves that God clearly sees what we are facing. God knows the obstacles and the challenges we will have to overcome. God totally understands how we can become fearful, feel overwhelmed, and have trepidation, anxiety. But God also sees when we have become complacent and are no longer doing our best to help each other, but instead are only concerned about our own well-being. So today is a good opportunity for us to reassess our commitment to the will of God. Do we just complain and criticize when assistance and support is what is really needed? Do we have a strategy to correct situations and occurrences that we know are wrong? Can we replace our fear with action and our insecurity with confidence, knowing that God has never, ever left us nor forsaken us in the midst of any crisis, because God is eternally on our side? So let's get at it. Amen.
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1: 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I'll teach you a lesson.
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3: Kyle's message of the day today is be thankful no matter what. Be thankful no matter what. Whatever you're thankful for gains value from your thankfulness. It's kind of like you're multiplying the thankfulness, if you will. They say, like, God won't even bless you with more until you appreciate what you have already, man. Whatever you appreciate becomes more useful in your life, and it brings more abundance in your life. But if you don't appreciate what you have, why would you even get more? You know what I'm saying? You in a nice house, but you worried about living in a mansion when there's people out there living on the street. You know what I'm saying? Your car gets you back and forth to work when there's people at the bus stop wishing they had something they could put a key in. You understand what I'm saying? So just keep in mind, man, no matter what you're going through, you always got to be thankful for the things that you have. And if you're smart about it, that thankfulness can lead to more abundance. All right? Kyle's message of the day today is be thankful no matter what.
4: And mine is simple. If you're lonely, start a business. So at least you'll have a little company.
0: That's a good one.
4: All
3: right, stick around, man. Paul Pierce is not happy with the way that these makeup is changing the way these women look. Have people gone too far? And has catfishing just been something that you just can't deal with any further? We'll give you the whole story when we come back.
5: Feel the vibe
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1: 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Have you ever dealt with somebody that catfished you? 866-HUSTLE-8, 866-487-8538. Apparently, it's happening a lot out here, and people are tired of dealing with it. Like Lisa, man, talk about it.
3: When you have to go and get it maintenance, like, you can't just do Botox or filler one time. You have to keep going and getting that.
1: Like Lil' Kim did. That's the result of that.
4: Man, look. Yeah, look, Kim, then I don't know what's going on with her, man. And she was so beautiful, man.
1: She was, man. She was found on a hardcore cover, man. I don't know what happened after that. She didn't have to keep going. 866-HUSTLE-8, 866-487-8538. When does that cosmetic enhancing turn into catfishing? Have you ever dealt with somebody that catfished you? Let us know. 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
1: And Kara is on the line.
2: Yeah.
1: Yeah, just outside of Philly, representing out of Phoenixville. How you feeling this morning?
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12: 85.
1: Spell the word story.
12: S-T-O-R-Y.
1: Which of these animals is biologically classified as a reptile, a frog, snake, or dog?
12: Frog.
1: Which planet in our solar system is widely known by the nickname the Red Planet?
12: Mars.
1: What's the capital city of New York State?
12: Pass.
1: How many total states officially make up the United States? 45, 50, or 52?
12: 52.
1: What's the capital city of the country of Germany?
12: Berlin.
1: What's the largest organ of the human body?
12: Skin.
1: Which of these musical instruments belong to the woodwind family? A flute, a drum, or a violin?
12: Pass.
1: What's the specific name for a baby sheep?
12: Foal.
1: What's the capital city of New York State?
12: Albany.
1: Which of these musical instruments belongs to the woodwind family? A flute, a drum, or a violin?
12: Flute.
1: Time.
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1: Ain't bad. Thank y'all.
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18: 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Some tie-ups in all directions around the big intersection of 202 and Route 1 in Delaware County. They just cleared a broken-down truck there that had been blocking the intersection completely. Things are already backing up north on 95 near Columbus Boulevard. An accident there is blocking the left lane. 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Mostly sunny, hot, and humid today. A slight breeze, but a high of 92. Tomorrow, mostly sunny, hot, and humid again, but a chance of some afternoon showers or storms. The high 91. Right now, it's partly cloudy and 78. 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

0: DeAndre, what's good?
1: What's up?
0: You checking in from D.C. today?
1: Yeah, what, man?
0: All right, sound like there's a lot going on. I'll tell you what, we're going to come right back, and we're going to give you a chance at this $1,000 cash grab, all right? That'll give you a chance to get parked.
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8: Hello.
9: Steph.
8: Yes.
9: You see me trying to call you, girl. Quit playing with me. You know we go together. What you doing?
8: Nothing.
9: Stephanie, did you take the music survey in order to win tickets to see Bryson Tiller?
8: Yes.
9: Mm, and you wanted that $250 spending cash we was throwing in?
8: Yes!
9: Yes, Stephanie! Go, Stephanie. Go, Stephanie.
8: Thank
9: Go,
8: you.
9: Stephanie. Are you twerking, Steph?
8: Am I here? Yep.
9: Yes, Booski! 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
8: Oh my gosh. Thank
9: and
8: you so
9: get in the $250 spending cash. 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
9: You're welcome so much, but you got to make this thing official right quick, Steph. Tell everybody what station just hooked you up with tickets to see Bryson Tiller and gave you $250 spending cash.
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16: 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Southbound 95 tying up from Cotton down to Allegheny, again from Girard and through Vine, in part because of an earlier disabled vehicle now clear. North on 26th Street, right near the Schuylkill Expressway, a new accident blocking the left lane, jam behind that. 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Mostly cloudy today, occasional showers and thunderstorms, high of 85. Tomorrow, mostly sunny, hot and humid. Slight chance of afternoon showers and thunderstorms with a high of 90. Right now, it's mostly cloudy and 75. 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
4: 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Couple of extra accident troubles now. North on 26th Street, jammed from Penrose Avenue up to an accident scene right near the Schuylkill Expressway, blocking the left lane. Trying to go west on the Vine Expressway, big jam from approaching the parkway off ramp out to the Schuylkill Expressway. Earlier accident there has been cleared to the shoulder. 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Mostly cloudy today. Occasional showers and thunderstorms. The high 85. Tomorrow mostly sunny, hot and humid. A slight chance of afternoon showers or thunderstorms. A high of 90. Right now, it's mostly cloudy and 75. 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I'm Randy Chepik, and now back to the Morning Hustle, starring L'Oreal and Kyle Santillan on 100.3 WRNB.

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0: Duranda, what's good?
1: Not much.
0: Okay, we're trying to see if you can win this money today. How you feel about it?
1: Feeling good.
0: Okay. Yeah. All right, we're going to see what your energy does. When we come back, man, that $1,000 cash grab is up. Duranda from Indianapolis is going to try her luck. That's on the way.
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3: You know how people say music can take you right back to a moment in your life? 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
15: 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New problem on the westbound Vine Expressway. All lanes are blocked westbound right at the ramp to go west on the Schuylkill Expressway. A major accident scene being worked on there. Traffic's at a standstill behind it from approaching 8th Street all the way out to the Schuylkill Expressway. Try to avoid the Vine Expressway if you can. 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Mostly sunny, hot and humid today. A slight breeze with a high of 92. Tomorrow, mostly sunny, hot and humid again. Still a chance of afternoon showers or thunderstorms. A high of 91. Right now it's mostly sunny and 78. 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
7: 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Lots of problems with accidents. North on 26th Street still shut down from Hartraft in through the Schuylkill Expressway around a major accident scene. Traffic's at a standstill behind it from Penrose in through that closure point. 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Mostly cloudy today with occasional showers and thunderstorms. High of 85. Tomorrow, mostly sunny, hot, and humid. A slight chance of afternoon showers and thunderstorms with a high of 90. Right now, mostly cloudy and 75. 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
2: First up, Mary Mary's Tina Campbell is moving forward with her divorce from Teddy Campbell after nearly 24 years of marriage. Tina is citing irreconcilable differences, asking for joint custody of their two minor children, and requesting no spousal support for either party. The couple reportedly separated back in August 2024. Teddy filed for divorce in Los Angeles County in April, citing the standard irreconcilable differences as the reason for the split. He didn't check any boxes about custody in his filing. After nearly 24 years, this gospel love story appears to be coming to an end. Meanwhile, Olympic champion Sha'Carri Richardson has reached a plea deal after deputies say she was caught driving 104 miles per hour in a 65, tailgating, flashing her headlights, and weaving through traffic. She'll pay fines and take an aggressive driving course. Sha'Carri, we love you, but please save that speed for the track. And speaking of speeding back into town, Church's Texas Chicken is making a comeback after leaving the market in 2021. The chain plans to open 15 to 20 locations across Philadelphia and South Jersey, with the first new restaurants expected by early 2027. There's already one open in Camden. And baby, I used to tear Church's Chicken up back in the day. That chicken, those biscuits with the honey on top. Listen, Philly might be in trouble. And finally, congratulations to actress Stacey Dash, who's celebrating 10 years of sobriety. She thanked God and everyone who supported her journey. And that's your tea. Here's Ashanti.

0: the vibe
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3: Sorry.
2: Why are you laughing?
4: Yeah, we can't laugh.
2: We need
5: to put that little tagline on the end. All right, want to hustle in the building, man. L'Oreal, Kyle Santillan, Alton Walker. The question is it ever okay to date somebody who is still legally married? Okay, maybe they're legally separated.
2: Leaning into that marriage, ain't it?
5: 866-HUSTLE-8, 866-487-8538. Imani in Ohio, what do you say?
6: So I am married, and I can say that it is okay because I dated somebody because my ex wouldn't let it go. So until, like, I got somebody else. So now that I have a child, now he want to hurry up and speed that process up, the child support involved.
5: You got pregnant while you were still legally married.
6: Yes. Cardi B. I was separated for 3 years.
4: Separated 3 years.
6: And it's like he wasn't letting it go. So what you expect me to do? I can't just sit here. And then in Ohio, you got to be legally separated for a year. So it's like, I can't just sit on my hands and wait for this man to want a divorce.
5: Oh, you sat on more than your hands.
2: So,
6: yeah.
2: So the person you ended up with wasn't upset that you were still married? Like, did they try to push you?
6: He was upset. But again, we served them papers. We had to go to his house. We had to do all of that. It's not that easy to get divorced.
5: Come on, Kay. Talk to us. Is it ever okay to date somebody who's still legally married?
7: So I think there's no one right or wrong answer, but I think it does matter if the couple is really done. If the couple is really done, then yes, in some states you do have to wait the year before you can even file. And if you're done and both parties have moved on, then why can't they date?
2: But how do you know they're done? That's what the whole point is. And the problem is, would you date them? Because you're only taking one person's word.
7: So that is my scenario. That's why I can speak on that.
2: Oh, so what you doing? Tell me. So
7: my current husband and I met when we were both in the process of divorcing, and it was by chance. I wasn't looking for nobody, neither was he, and we just started talking, and we never stopped talking. We dated for 6 years. We waited out each other's divorces. Neither one never, ever went back. We've been together fully 20 years now. So in my scenario, we were honest. We had ground rules. We laid them out. If anybody crossed it, we were done, and we moved forward with those ground rules, and we were honest, and we moved forward. We're married.
5: 866-HUSTLE-8. 866-487-8538. Is it ever okay to date somebody who is still legally married? Hit us up.
4: It's the morning hustle.
0: I'm a hustler, homie.
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5: 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Morning Hustle, L'Oreal, Kyle Santillan, Alton Walker. Listen, man, we want to know, is it ever okay for you to date somebody who is still legally married?
2: Yeah, don't worry. God is okay with that, right?
5: 866-HUSTLE-8.
4: I don't know why y'all had to bring God.
5: 866-487-8538. Yeah. God is in everything.
2: Exactly.
5: Okay. All right, Damon.
2: Pastor.
5: In Tulsa, Oklahoma, what do you say?
8: I would not get with somebody until I'm
0: absolutely divorced.
2: Mm. Yeah, exactly.
4: No, no matter how long it takes.
0: No matter how long it takes.
4: Oh, you're
2: agreed.
4: Crazy.
5: Gotta have them paper signed. Appreciate you.
2: I'm ready to sign them papers.
5: Papers.
2: Papers.
5: Papers.
2: Many, many kids. And you know what's crazy? Like, to write a song about it, it got to be that.
5: 866-487-8538.
2: I'm ready to sign them.
5: Let's talk.
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22: 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Biggest trouble this morning has been accident scenes. An earlier one on the westbound Schuylkill Expressway west of Vine is all cleared now, but we're still jammed westbound from Bear in through Vine. Westbound Vine jammed 95 over to the Schuylkill Expressway. Police directing traffic around a new accident now on Germantown Pike in Collegeville right near Cross Keys Road. 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Mostly sunny, hot, and humid today. A slight breeze, but a high of 92. Tomorrow, mostly sunny, hot, and humid again. A chance of afternoon showers or storms. I have 91. Right now it's sunny and 81. 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I'm Randy Chepik, and now let's get back to the hustle. The Morning Hustle with L'Oreal and Kyle Santillan on 100.3 RNB.

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3: What's the capital city of New York State?
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3: How many total states officially make up the United States? 45, 50, or 52?
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3: What's the capital city of the country of Germany?
4: Berlin.
3: What's the largest organ of the human body?
4: Skin.
3: Which of these musical instruments belong to the woodwind family? A flute, a drum, or a violin?
4: Pass.
3: What's the specific name for a baby sheep?
4: Foal.
3: What's the capital city of New York State?
4: Albany.
3: Which of these musical instruments belongs to the woodwind family? A flute, a drum, or a violin?
4: Flute.
3: Time.
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17: Thank you so much. 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
10: First up, Rick Ross is responding to critics after his new album, Set in Stone, debuted at number 39 on the Billboard 200, the lowest first week debut of his career. But Rosé says he's not worried about the numbers. He says real hip-hop fans shouldn't get caught up in what he calls propaganda and fake bot numbers and should focus on whether the music is actually good. Basically, Ross said, forget the charts, just press play. Meanwhile, a federal judge has officially ordered property seized from Diddy to be forfeited to the government. That includes several iPhones, iPads, hard drives, and about $9,000 in cash recovered when he was arrested in New York. No claims were filed for the property within the required time frame, so the government gets to keep it. Now, and in other Diddy news, his prison release date has reportedly been moved again, this time to February 20th, 2028. The date has changed several times, with previous dates listed in April and June. So far, there's been no explanation for all the changes. Well, I love this next story. Tyler Perry is once again using his success to bless somebody else. Tuskegee graduate Janae Dewberry was accepted into Harvard's Graduate School of Education, but still had a tuition gap. Tyler Perry stepped in and reportedly paid the remaining balance so she could continue her education without that financial burden. Come on, Tyler Perry. That is how you use your blessing to bless somebody else. And now that's a full cup of tea. Here's TLC, Creep.

That's how we ball out. And that's how we kick off the midday show on a Thursday, playa. I'm your CJ Divine Martino, and I got a great one lined up for you today, Booski. I got entertainment news, the midday mix at 12 noon with DJ Oh Boy on the ones and twos. I got those passes you want to see Keisha Cole and Jaheim at the Dell, hosted by your CJ. I got those passes to see Music Soul Child at the City Winery, and I'm going to get you motivated after music from Blackstreet. Here's Janet Jackson.

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0: that's the way love. That's the way love, that's the way love.
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0: Need a boost? A little pick-me-up? Take the next stop off the struggle bus and get going with the Divine Motivator.
1: Well, welcome to your Thursday, your sixth day of August, your sixth day of National Black Business Month, Family Fun Month, National Wellness Month. I'm your She J Divine Martino, and today's theme and your Divine Motivator is Just Imagine. Words of Ralph Marston. You ready, boo thing? Let's get motivated. So just imagine all the goodness that can be. Just imagine how you can bring it into existence. Imagine the vastness of possibilities. Imagine making the best of them happen. Your ability to remain aware of what's going on around you is amazing, honey. Your skill at imagining beyond your immediate reality is even more so. Something at one time you only imagined has now become a part of your world. Keep that good momentum going. There's no limitation or condition on what you can imagine. So choose to imagine in the direction of quality and fulfillment and the service of all that you love. It's just another form of manifestation. So dare to imagine, darling, then dare to deliver what you imagine into reality. It's sure to benefit your own life and the lives of those around you. Just imagine. And I got something that you can imagine too. You know what it is? This good music. I got Beyonce on the way, a little sprinkle of Chris Brown. I'ma add in some Mariah Carey. Plus, you can slide in my DMs with your request at Divine Martino at RMB Philly. Happy Thursday, Sugarfoot. Did you sleep well? Everybody all right? Thanks for showing up and kicking it with me today. I missed you since yesterday, and we do goes together. And I'm affectionate, so come on over here and get mama some sugar. Hold my hands. Turn your head to the side. Open your mouth. Give me kissy. Give me kiss. Give me kiss. Mwah. Now turn around and toot it for me. Let me squeeze your butt. Squeeze, squeeze. Yes, that's the squeeze that you need, baby. I hope you felt it. If you did, that means that me and you are aligned, okay? That's what I'm talking about. Go forth and be great. A beautiful day in the tri-state, rain or shine. We're gonna rock this thing because we woke up to enjoy it, okay? So let's get to it. It's 100.3 WRNB.
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8: 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The NFL watching portion of the year officially begins tonight with the Hall of Fame game. Sure, we've all been checking social media and reading up on the latest training camp reports from our team and our favorite players around the league. But aside from the usual camp scuffles, we haven't really seen a whole lot of action. And tonight, it kicks off in Canton between the Arizona Cardinals and the Carolina Panthers. Both teams have a player entering the hallowed halls this weekend. Cardinals great Larry Fitzgerald and Panthers legend Luke Kuechly join Drew Brees, Roger Craig, and Adam Vinatieri as the class of 2026. I'm excited for the game and the speeches. It was very special watching my brother get inducted in 2017. And speaking of my brother and the Canes, guess who's starting for the Cardinals? The 65th overall pick in the 2026 NFL draft out of Miami, Carson Beck. 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

0: That's music from Mariah on the Midday Show. We are 100.3 WRNB, Philly's RNB station. It's a Thursday in the tri-state, boo thing. How you feeling, Philly, Jersey, Delaware? I want to welcome you to heat wave number 6, baby. It's a heat advisory in effect, and it's going to be in effect through Saturday because the heat indexes is going to feel like it's in the hundreds for the next couple of days, okay? And it's going to be a few spotty storms going on out there, so take your umbrella with you and make sure that you hydrate. Today is partly sunny. It's going to be tropically humid and a high of 93, but feeling like it's in the hundreds, all right? So make sure you check on the elderly and check on the babies. And here's what's going on out here in these streets. Now, 6 states have been added to the cyclist paralysis. I'm pretty sure that's not how you pronounce that word, but you know what I'm talking about, the outbreak, child. It has expanded to 15 states. A total of 6,358 illnesses have been reported, as well as 2 deaths. And that's across 15 states, okay? It's linked to the now recalled iceberg lettuce that's supplied by Taylor Farms. And what is this I see? Another outbreak? This time it's salmonella, and it's been linked to jalapenos at Chipotle in Qdoba. And this has expanded amongst 27 states. It has sickened about 345 people so far, and the jalapenos were supplied by a California-based distributor and sourced from Mexico. The restaurant chains have removed the jalapenos from the menu for now. What does this mean to me? Just eat at the house, because this ain't even righteous. And make sure that you are soaking your fruits and vegetables. I do it all the time in baking soda and water, or maybe some vinegar and water, to try to get some of that nastiness up off of it, child. What is going on out here? Don't nobody feel like sitting on the toilet for a week or two? Even though your waist's gonna be slimmer than a mug if you do, I'm just saying, there's always a silver lining, you feel me? Music on the way from Jaheim, and I got Outkast coming up. It's 100.3 R&B.
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2: Hello.
3: Steph.
2: Yes.
3: You see me trying to call you, girl. Quit playing with me. You know we go together. What you doing?
2: Nothing.
3: Stephanie, did you take the music survey in order to win tickets to see Bryson Tiller?
2: Yes.
3: Mm, and you wanted that $250 spending cash we was throwing in?
2: Yes!
3: Yes, Stephanie! Go, Stephanie. Are you twerking, Steph?
2: Am I here?
3: Yes, Booski! You just won those passes to see Bryson Tiller performing live in the Neo Trap Soul Tour on September 18th at Freedom Mortgage Pavilion.
2: Oh,
3: and
2: you
3: get in the $250 spending cash. Congratulations to you, honey bug.
2: Thank you so much. I appreciate it.
3: You're welcome so much. But you got to make this thing official right quick, Steph. Tell everybody what station just hooked you up with tickets to see Bryson Tiller and gave you $250 spending cash.
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Took you to the ATL on that one, boo thing. And if you're feeling lucky today, the Powerball jackpot has climbed to $856 million after there was no winner on yesterday. Ooh, the next drawing is this Saturday. I never play. I guess I'll never win. Here's Victoria Monet.

Yo, what's up, y'all? It's the Chalk Boy, one of Pete Rock. And when I come to Philly, I don't just dig for records and eat Philly cheesesteaks. I'm checking out Divine Martina on 100.3 R&B, baby. You know how we do.

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0: 100.3 in the morning hustle wants to fly you out to see Kanye. Yay! Performing live in Chicago for his homecoming concert on September the 3rd. Picture that. 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Good luck to you, Booski. Music on the way from Mary J. Blige. Here's Brandy and Monica.
1: Can I talk to you for a minute? Sure, you know, you look kind of familiar. Wanted to know, do you know somebody named, you know his name?

0: A remake of the Mary Jane Girls, that banger dropped in February of 95, produced by Diddy and Chucky Thompson from her second studio album, My Life. That's the queen of hip-hop soul, Mary J. Blige, on 100.3 WRMV, Philly's R&B station. Here she, J. Divine Martino, and I am so ready for the ultimate adult vacation playoff. It's popping off this fall, and we so close to fall. Don't you see it right around the corner? I'm talking about One Voyage 2026. It's setting sail October the 26th through November the 1st and hosted by Ricky Smiley. And is she, Jay, gonna be on the ship, player? I'm inviting out the whole entire tri-state. We gonna pack that thing out. 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We got T.I., Rick Ross, just added. Wyclef Jean of the Fugees. We got R&B. We got go-go. We got funk. We got Southern Soul. We got inspiration. We got vow renewals. You know who's going to host that? Erica Campbell and her husband, Warren Campbell, with a special performance by Tony Terry. DJ Kid Capri's doing a sell-away party. You can enjoy an exclusive conversation with the Brat and Judy. It is so much going on this ship. 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What you waiting on? Quit playing. 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I got entertainment news on the way for you. I got an update on Sydney Starr. Plus, I'm going to tell you why rapper Bootsy is sparking backlash again. This guy stays in some stuff, so it's not surprising. But it's coming up. It's 100.3 R&B.
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2: All right, playboys and playgirls, I got an update for you on the Sydney Star situationis. Child, it just keeps getting darker. Now, TMZ is claiming that the police report said that Sydney told them a tall, slender black male approached her in the lobby of the Embassy Suites and was whispering sweet nothings in her ear, told her she was cute. They chopped it up, had a brief conversation. She asked his age. He said 18. And then the two sauntered on back to her hotel room together. It was just that simple. Now, Sydney was detained and searched, and an open condom allegedly fell from her pocket. Officers continued to search her and found another condom that was unopened in her pocket. And you know what that says? At least they were practicing safe sex. I always see the silver lining, all right? Now, police added that it all started when a hotel employee called them to report that a juvenile had been sexually assaulted. And you know what I'm gathering? And I'm only assuming here. It's my opinion that maybe he didn't know who she was. He didn't know that she was actually a male. And once he found out, he was like, oh, hell no, and then reported it as a sexual assault. I'm just gathering. But nonetheless, let's talk about your boy Bootsy Badass, because he stays in some stuff. This time, he's getting backlash for saying that trans women should be kept out of the WNBA. He tweeted, and of course referencing the 2002 film Juana Man, about a man who posed as a woman to play basketball. He wrote, "Keep them Juana Mans out of the WNBA. He told them to go try out for the NBA and match up against Wimby. He pointed to an unnamed player from France as an example, and he said, just look at the girl from France. That's a damn linebacker. Hashtag straight pride. Oh, Bootsy. Child, that's entertainment news. It's 100.3 R&B.
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7: How many total states officially make up the United States? 45, 50, or 52?
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7: What's the capital city of the country of Germany?
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7: 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A flute, a drum, or a violin?
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7: 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A flute, a drum, or a violin?
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1: From one of the dopest hip-hop albums ever made, The Miseducation of Lauryn Hill, that's El Boogie with Lost Ones, your CJ Divine Martino, and baby, would you look at the time? 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

0: Y'all hear it, baby? Got me hyper than a mug all up and through these RMV studios. And that right there is your Thursday edition of the Midday Mix. That's my man's throwing down. DJ Upboy on the ones and twos. It just sounds so good, don't you agree? On the sixth day of August. On the sixth day of National Black Business Month. Just minding our black-owned business. It's Family Fun Month. It's National Wellness Month. And we still representing for them Leos, though. I see you, big cat. Rawr. Okay? Okay. And if you're celebrating a birthday today, superstar. Whew. First of all, DJ, oh boy, that was good. Okay? I was throwing songs at him, and he was getting it in there. When you played that All Right, the Alan Anthony remix, I lost my ish. So let me get focused.
1: That's what I do.
0: Oh, you did that. Round of applause to DJ, oh boy. DJ, oh boy on the ones and twos. Okay. And celebrating a birthday today is songwriter, entrepreneur, MC, and one of our favorites, Philadelphia Freeway. Happy birthday to you, Freeway. Happy birthday to actor Leslie Odom Jr. from the musical Hamilton. Love and hip-hop star and reggae star Spice is celebrating a birthday today. Happy birthday to one of the DeBarge brothers, Randy DeBarge. Happy birthday to horror film director and writer M. Night Shyamalan. Happy birthday to Bala David Robinson from the Spurs. Actress Soleil Moon Frye from Sabrina the Teenage Witch. Actress Michelle Yeoh from Shang-Chi and The Legend of the Ten Rings. She be chopping people in the neck and stuff with the karate chops. That lady is all of that. And celebrating their heavenly birthdays, Lucille Ball. Born on this day in 1911, leader of the pop art movement and straight out of Pittsburgh, Andy Warhol. And happy birthday to John Benet Ramsey, born on this day in 1990. Yeah, baby. Oh, boy, I brought that goodie bag with me. All kind of stuff. Choose one, two, or three. I mean, whatever you choose, just say one, two, or three.
1: Three.
0: Okay, three? Okay. That means in this goodie bag of mine, I got a pair of passes for you to see Philly's own Music Soul Child performing live at the City Winery on Monday, December the 21st. You and your folks want to be in the building singing along to all the hits? I got you. Just be calling number 10 right now on them R&B lines at 610-538-1130. Calling number 10, you got these tickets. Oh boy, tell them what the station is, big homie.
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0: obvious. Music from Breezy, and it's obvious that y'all want these tickets, so I am going to hook somebody up. 100.3, what at? Who this is?
1: What up? This is Muriel.
0: Muriel?
1: Oh, my gosh, yes.
0: Muriel, you okay? Breathe, baby. Just breathe. Deep breath.
1: Oh, my God.
0: Okay.
1: I can't believe it.
0: Muriel, guess what?
1: Yes.
0: Go, Muriel. Muriel, are you dancing?
1: Yes, I am. I'm at work almost under the desk, baby. Oh, my God.
0: I love your energy, girl. Congratulations to you. You're going to see Music Soul Child performing live at the City Winery on Monday, December the 21st. All you got to do is find your outfit and your date, because, honey, you're going to be in the building.
1: Thank you.
0: She can't even scream. I feel you, boo. Listen, I hear your excitement. And all you got to do is make this thing official. Muriel, tell everybody what station just hooked you up with tickets to see Music Soul Child at the City Winery, boo thing. 100.3 WRNV is proud to partner with the School District of Philadelphia to present the Back to School Bus Tour. 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
0: Steph.
4: Yes.
0: You see me trying to call you, girl. Quit playing with me. You know we go together. 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
4: Nothing.
0: Stephanie, did you take the music survey in order to win tickets to see Bryson Tiller?
4: Yes.
0: Mm, and you wanted that $250 spending cash we was throwing in?
4: Yes.
0: Go, Stephanie. Are you twerking, Steph?
4: My tear,
0: yep. Yes, Booski! You just won those passes to see Bryson Tiller performing live in the Neo Trap Soul Tour on September 18th at Freedom Mortgage Pavilion.
4: Oh my gosh. 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
0: and you
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0: get in the $250 spending cash. Congratulations to you, honey bud.
4: Thank you so much. 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
0: You're welcome so much, but you gotta make this thing official right quick, Steph. 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

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This is the Love King of Soul and R&B Radio, Raheem Devon, a.k.a. Mr. Quiet Storm. And I'm kicking it with my girl, the CJ, Divine Martino, on 100.3 R&B, Philly's R&B station.

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Jagged Edge, you're CJ Divine Martino, and I got your passes to see Selena Johnson for the 25th anniversary of Chapter 1, Love, Pain, and Forgiveness. It's happening live at the City Winery August 22nd. Be calling number 10 at 610-538-1130. I got your tickets to see Selena Johnson. Good luck.

0: That song is everything. That's why we play it, baby. That's the latest from Tim's. What you need, and I do have what you need. You need tickets to see Selena Johnson, and I got you. 100.3, what up? Who this is?
1: Yo, this is Mike. What's good? My winner?
0: Well, happy Thursday to you, my little hot throb. You're my caller number 10.
1: Yeah.
0: Uh-huh. You're going to see Selena Johnson live at the City Winery for her Chapter 1 Love, Pain, and Forgiveness 25th Anniversary. You and your guests will be in the building. Now make this thing official. Tell everybody what station just hooked you up with passes to see Selena Johnson at the City Winery.
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0: Mm-hmm. I'm also going to hook you up with this entertainment news because, child, I'll tell you what, Florida rapper just inked a landmark deal. It's a big deal, too. Plus, I'll tell you what other Florida rapper is building a residential community. And I got Mother on deck. Mother's going to tell us what's good with Stefan Diggs and Cardi B. It's on the way. And the second half of I Heard It Through the Vine, gossip and entertainment news after music from Tone Stiff. It's 100.3 R&B.
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0: You didn't get the memo? I heard it through Divine Gossip and Entertainment News. 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
2: All right, playboys and playgirls, let's get into it. Mother, you got tea on Stefan and Cardi. What's good?
3: Cardi just landed a new Old Navy campaign, and plus-size creator Samira, who's criticized Cardi before, apparently wasn't feeling it. The campaign, called Most Wanted Denim, introduces Old Navy's new arc jean alongside several familiar denim styles, all priced under $45. Shortly after the Old Navy ad surfaced online, Samira posted and deleted a TikTok questioning the company's decision, saying, "That better not be who I think it is." Cardi seemingly fired back without naming her, warning that when you mess with her money, you're messing with how she feeds her kid. Now remember, Samira previously called Cardi out over comments about larger sizes of her merch, saying they were dismissive toward plus size fans. She's also criticized Old Navy over plus size availability. And speaking of Cardi B, her baby daddy, Stefan Diggs, just secured a new bag of his own. Diggs is reportedly headed to the Washington Commanders on a one-year deal worth up to $12 million a year. The Patriots released him back in March, with ESPN reporting that his rising salary and 2026 cap hit played a role in the decision. So Cardi got the Old Navy bag, Stefan got the Commander's bag. Baby, everybody over there getting to the money. I love it.
2: I love it too, boo. And you know who else is getting to the money? Florida rapper Flo Rida. Flo Rida inked a multi-million dollar strategic partnership with Beyond Juicery and Eatery. That's one of the fastest growing healthy, fast casual brands in the U.S. It's far beyond a traditional celebrity endorsement. Flo Rida actually now is joining the company as an equity stakeholder and franchise partner. That's big money right there. And you know what else is big money? The fact that Florida rapper Rick Ross is building a 670-room residential development in Miami. He signed on to be a partner with Encima. It's an 8-story building with 670 residential units and 165,000 square feet of retail space. And it's going up in Miami Gardens, where he grew up. Now, don't ask me how much it costs to live there, because the units are starting at roughly $593 per square feet. That means that a 650 square foot one bedroom is listed at $450,000. Sheesh! And shout out to Drake. He knows how to give gifts. He held his annual event where he celebrates all the strong women in his life, and he was gifting G-Wagons, Maybachs, and up to $100,000 in cash. That's entertainment news. It's 100.3
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2: 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Void where prohibited. Open to legal residents of the United States residing within the Philadelphia, Pennsylvania metropolitan area who are 18 years of age or older as of the commencement of the promotion period. The Keisha Cole and Music Soul Child promotions end on Friday, August the 7th, 2026. The Don Toliver and Destiny Child tribute promotion end on Sunday, August the 9th, 2026, subject to official rules.
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singing every lyric verbatim. That's good music. That's DMX featuring Cisco with You Want, Your She, J Divine, Martino, and I Got What You Want. I just gave away a pair of passes to see this guy right here. Music Soul Child performing live at the City Winery. And that goodie bag is still full. I still got your passes to see Keisha Cole and Jaheim at the Dell, hosted by Your She, J. And your chance to win is coming up. First, let's get into this, honey. It's 100.3.

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Carltown, this is your CJ Divine Martino, and I'm just saying though, T.I., Keith Sweat, Rick Ross, Confunction, the original Lakeside, the Ohio Players, SOS Band, Q Parker, Tone Stiff, Dave Hollister, Eric Benet, Wyclef Jean, and so much more. 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
1: That's right. You better come on into my she shed, girl. Let me scoot you on over so you can have a seat on this very beautiful Thursday. How you feeling? We almost a Friday, honey. We got this. Welcome to your mommy moment. I'm your she J, Divine Martino, and this is a space, a safe space, for us to just kick back and relax. I understand what you go through on a daily basis, girl. So I poured you a little drinky drink. Yeah, sit down. Have a seat. I brought this goodie bag with me because I feel like you deserve something. Something super dope. Something that you can sing along to outside under the stars. Like a pair of passes to see Keisha Cole and Jaheim performing live at the Dell. Yes, it's happening August the 27th, and it's all hosted by your She J, baby. You know what to do. You know how this goes down. 610-538-1130. Caller number 10. It's happening for you. Yes, today is your lucky day. What you gonna do? Come grab these tickets, baby. Squeeze, squeeze. I got what you need. It's 100.3 R&B.
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0: Vivian, can we talk? Let me chop it up with you for a quick second, because I just want to hook you up with what you've been asking for. 100.3, what at? Who this is?
1: Hi, it's Sequoia.
0: Mm-hmm. I hope you're feeling lucky, honey, because you're my caller number 10.
1: Yeah, I'm so excited.
0: Go, go, go, go, go, go.
1: Hey, ooh, ooh, ooh. I'm excited.
0: Well, listen here, Sugarfoot. You're going to see Keisha Cole and Jaheim performing live at the Dell Music Center on August the 27th, hosted by a CJ. We about to have us a party. Congratulations, hon.
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0: Yes, and all you got to do is make this thing official. 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

Say what you say, that's 4 down, 1 to go. I'll see you tomorrow, 10 a.m. right after the morning hustle. I'm pulling up with more entertainment news, more of the midday mix with DJ Caesar on the ones and twos. And yup, I'm bringing that goodie bag along with me, playa. You already know I got more passes for you to see Keisha Cole and Jaheim at the Dell, hosted by your CJ. More passes for you to see Music Soul Chow at City Winery. Those passes to see Selena Johnson at City Winery, and a whole lot more. The big homie, DL Hughley, is up next. He's going to take you on your ride home. I'll leave you with October London. It's Mulholland Drive on 100.3.

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2: She make me feel so good. Better than I would by myself, or if I was with somebody else. You understand? She make the people say yeah, yeah.

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2: Our wreck responders are legit, okay? They dig up all sorts of dirt, including social media, and you wouldn't believe the stuff that some of these people post. Let's hear from James and something that he found recently.
3: So in this case, the other driver was cited for a DWI in the wreck, and then after we did some digging, we found out that was not her first rodeo. She had other DWIs in the past. And the real kicker was when we found her social media, and she had posted a photo at a parent-teacher conference with kids there of a bunch of liquor bottles with the caption, "All for the kids." So needless to say, we were able to use that in mediation to get that case settled and get our client paid.
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2: Well, believe it or not, I know we've talked quite a bit about these hearings, but now I see that the Senate has voted to hold Dr. Fauci in contempt for pleading the fifth 111 times.
1: Okay, let's see how that can go.
2: Like, what in the world? Yeah.
1: They can't compel him to testify.
3: Sure, okay.
2: Correct.
1: He did
2: I think trying to pin it on him as if it was all his fault, and it clearly was not.
1: Well, see if you can compel him to testify. He has no obligation to testify. If it, so, not that they care about the Constitution. The Constitution is just toilet paper to them, but we'll see.
2: Yeah, we will. I mean, I see Rand Paul basically
1: he's already been pardoned, he faces
2: repercussions. I don't know what that means. But
3: nothing. Okay. That's what it means.
2: Absolutely nothing.
3: Trump did it 500 times. What are they going to do to him?
1: Yeah. Well, right. Wait. We got it. Let's see when there's a new bullet in the chamber, baby. Let me take that back. New Senate.
2: Where they come knocking at the door. Anyway, also trending, Christine Wansley, the mother of Nolan Wells, still receiving not only death threats, but just horrible things that are happening to her. The latest thing, the Mississippi Board of Nursing opened a investigation of misconduct on her. Basically, because, obviously, your frat brother saying they're trying to scare her into staying quiet.
1: They've already dropped it.
2: I was going to get to that part. They've dropped it. But my point overall is the fact that they even had the nerve to bring it against her over one complaint, one anonymous complaint. And so they decided.
1: It's coming from inside the house. The complaint is coming from inside the house.
2: Wow. So anyway, just sending well wishes to her. I know it's got to be tough every day facing something new, whether it's on social media or something of this nature to affect her professional career. And finally, trending, I have to send condolences out. And just, I'm very sad about this one. We lost Flo Anthony. Now, if you know anything and been in the business for any amount of time, she was a renowned gossip columnist, syndicated radio host, TV contributor, an author, a publicist, and all the things. She was the first African-American reporter to report a gossip column for the New York Post. And, she wrote for the National Examiner, just widely known in the industry. And we lost her today. Now, I know back in January, she had just gotten married to Michael Spinks. I didn't know that. But, they dated for a number of years, but we lost her. She was from Harlem, and so condolences to her, and she will be missed, and that's what's trending.
1: Condolences. Thank you for that, Jasmine. Coming up, we got a little note from the GD section. That's up in 15 minutes. It's the DL Hughley Show.
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3: 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Got a crash in Bucks County, 295 westbound at the PA Turnpike, heavy back to business Route 1. Road work on 95 northbound between Allegheny Avenue and the Betsy Ross Bridge in the right lane, heavy back to the Vine Expressway. Audible makes traffic less of an annoyance and more of an opportunity for another chapter. 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

0: whatever opinion you want to, and you don't have to do her hair. But what you're not going to do is tell me what I can and what I can't do with my daughter's hair after you sat and you've already basically completed the braid. And I'm giving my permission. So it's not like my daughter came in on her own and you said, you know what, I need your mom's permission. I'm standing here and I'm telling you, this is what my daughter wants and I'm okay with it.
1: You're making me look crazy in front of my child. You're making me look weak in front of my child.
0: Period.
1: And you're very dismissive of that.
2: Chewing that gum on a boy.
1: Yes. It's a stank attitude. And it's the only kind of attitude that people seem to exhibit. When you have that attitude, you clearly do not respect or you have a disdain for the people you're dealing with. You cannot exhibit that attitude unless that were the case. Chewing gum and telling somebody what they're going to do or not do. Mm-hmm. Even though I believe in she had a right to do it. All right, we're going to get to your calls directly. It's the D.L. Hughley Show.
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21: 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Crash Bloor northbound of the Media Bypass in the left lane, heavy back to 95. Accident 42 north between 130 and 676. That's in the left lane. Introducing the KFC $10 Bucket of the Day deal. 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I'm Jason Lee. 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

0: 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The Hughley Hustle Home Mix and Cal Hughley, a.k.a. Especially LK, is a hot record producer, and we will hear his latest project on Short Bucks Records. It's the D.L. Hughley Show.
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1: Hello.
2: Steph.
1: Yes.
2: You see me trying to call you, girl. Quit playing with me. You know we go together. What you doing?
1: Nothing.
2: Stephanie, did you take the music survey in order to win tickets to see Bryson Tiller?
1: Yes.
2: Mm, and you wanted that $250 spending cash we was throwing in?
1: Yes!
2: Go, Stephanie. Are you twerking, Steph?
1: My tear, yep.
2: Yes, Booski! You just won those passes to see Bryson Tiller performing live in the Neo Trap Soul Tour on September 18th at Freedom Mortgage Pavilion.
1: Oh,
2: and
1: you
2: get in the $250 spending cash. Congratulations to you, honey bug.
1: Thank you so much. I appreciate it.
2: You're welcome so much, but you gotta make this thing official right quick, Steph. 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

0: That is going to wrap up this hour's Hughley Hustle Home Mix. It's now time to give a deserving someone the Shoe Booty of the Week Award.
1: And now, it's time for the Shoe Booty of the Week Award. Rick Scott is an American attorney, businessman, politician, and Navy veteran. Serving as the senior United States Senator from Florida. A member of the Republican Party, he served from 2011 to 2019 as the 45th governor of Florida. So, why is Slick Rick this week's recipient of the Shoe Booty of the Week Award?
2: What's wrong with you?
1: Ozempic Uncle Fester gets the Shoe Booty because the former governor of the Sunshine State thinks everyone should work 7 days a week, while he works 3 or 4 days a week and sits on where the sun don't shine.
3: Boy, have you lost your mind, because I'll help you find it.
1: That's right. The man who spends most of his time in a chamber that clocks in late Monday and pieces out Thursday afternoon is now looking at the rest of us like we're the lazy ones.
4: You serious?
1: Tricky Ricky said, Americans work 5 days a week. The minimum we ought to work is 7.
5: Are you serious?
1: 7? This is coming from a guy whose official Senate schedule has the energy of a part-time job at a beach gift shop? Show up, vote a few times, collect taxpayer-funded health care, then hop on the jet back to Florida before the traffic even starts.
6: Again, please.
1: His calendar looks like a retirement home schedule. Monday, golf. Tuesday, work. Wednesday, more golf. Thursday, half day. Friday through Sunday, I'm business guy.
7: Just ain't fair. Just ain't fair.
1: At 73 years old, Rick's out here telling working people they don't deserve a weekend, while his own work week looks like it was designed by a timeshare salesman. 7 days a week. Senator, maybe try finishing a full Tuesday first.
8: Yeah, boy!
1: And that's why the Shoe Booty of the Week Award goes to Rick Scott. Now, here's a swift kick in the ass.
0: That is never hard to populate.
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0: We got Abundanza, warehouses full of them. What you need to know with Civil Works is coming up in 10 minutes. It's the D.L. 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
21: 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Emergency road work 95 northbound between Allegheny Avenue and the Betsy Ross Bridge. It's sinkhole repair. Right lane blocked. Crawling back to the vine. Crash 42 south at 41. 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I'm Jason Lee. 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
1: Hello, my brothers and sisters. It is time for another riveting episode of One Voice Jeopardy. Today's contestants, the beautiful Jasmine Sanders.
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4: But beautiful on the inside. There you go.
5: Hey, Mama.
4: I didn't say hi to her last time. Hey, Miss Irene. She's my neighbor across the street.
1: Okay, let's get to it.
2: What's she got to do with the game?
1: All right, for those of you who are listening, I will give some lyrics from artists from the One Voyage Cruise. You will have to guess which artist and song it is. Let's start off. Jasmine, are you ready?
2: Yes, indeed.
1: Here are your lyrics. And if by chance you let me come over out of the street, I want to see you, baby. And if by chance you let me just hold you.
2: What is Confunction?
1: Congratulations!
2: Woo-hoo! Yes, I knew it.
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0: All right, Junius, here are your lyrics. You're so fly, you're so high. Everybody around you trying to figure out why. You're so cool, and you win all the time. Everywhere you go, man, you get a lot of shine.
1: Who is Cooling the Gang? Oh, man.
2: Erica Campbell. What is incorrect?

0: This is the last one. You ready? Here we go. Mm-hmm. They have just been added to the cruise. I'll give you a hint. All right? Y'all jump in when you know what it is. But no, don't weep. Blank in a state of sleep. Thinking about the robbery I did last week. Money in the bag, banker looked like a drag. I want to play with pelicans from here to Baghdad.
1: Who is Wyclef John?
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2: Well, believe it or not, I know we've talked quite a bit about these hearings, but now I see that the Senate has voted to hold Dr. Fauci in contempt for pleading the fifth 111 times.
1: Okay, let's see how that can
2: like,
1: go.
2: Like, what in the world? Yeah.
1: They can't compel him to testify.
3: Sure can.
2: Correct.
1: He did
2: I think trying to pin it on him as if it was all his fault, and it clearly was not.
1: Well, see if you can compel him to testify. He has no obligation to testify. If it get, so, not that they care about the Constitution. The Constitution is just toilet paper to them, but we'll see.
2: Yeah, we will. I mean, I see Rand Paul basically
1: he's already been pardoned, he faces
2: repercussions. I don't know what that means. But
3: nothing. That's what it means.
2: Absolutely nothing.
3: Trump did it 500 times. What are they going to do to him?
1: Yeah. Well, right. Wait. We got it. Let's see when there's a new bullet in the chamber, baby. Let me take that back.
3: I mean,
1: a new Senate.
2: Where they come knocking at the door. Anyway, also trending, Christine Wansley, the mother of Nolan Wells, still receiving not only death threats, but just horrible things that are happening to her. The latest thing, the Mississippi Board of Nursing opened a investigation of misconduct on her. Basically, because, obviously, your frat brother saying they're trying to scare her into staying quiet.
1: Well, they've already dropped it.
2: I was going to get to that part. They've dropped it. But my point overall is the fact that they even had the nerve to bring it against her over one complaint, one anonymous complaint. And so they decided.
1: It's coming from inside the house. The complaint is coming from inside the house.
2: Wow. So anyway, just sending well wishes to her. I know it's got to be tough every day facing something new, whether it's on social media or something of this nature to affect her professional career. And finally, trending, I have to send condolences out. And just, I'm very sad about this one. We lost Flo Anthony. Now, if you know anything and been in the business for any amount of time, she was a renowned gossip columnist, syndicated radio host, TV contributor, an author, a publicist, and all the things. She was the first African-American reporter to report a gossip column for the New York Post. And, she wrote for the National Examiner, just widely known in the industry. And we lost her today. Now, I know back in January, she had just gotten married to Michael Spinks. I didn't know that. But, they dated for a number of years, but we lost her. She was from Harlem, and so condolences to her, and she will be missed, and that's what's trending.
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